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3: Fox News, I'm Tom Rigotti. As talks continue with Iran to end the war, President Trump is trying to ensure a ceasefire between Israel and the terror group Hezbollah holds in Lebanon. Fox's Lucas Tomlinson reports.
4: In a post on Truth Social, Trump writes he had a productive call with Israeli Prime Minister Benjamin Netanyahu and a very good call with Hezbollah. And they agreed that all shooting will stop, that Israel will not attack them, and they will not attack Israel.
3: The Prime Minister says he told Trump if Hezbollah attacks Israel, Israel will attack the terror targets in Lebanon. The Justice Department plans to freeze its anti-weaponization fund, criticized by both Republicans and Democrats. Fox's David Spunt reports.
5: That fund is on life support. Last week, a federal judge in Virginia ruled the fund must be paused while she sorted through legal issues.
3: The fund was created after President Trump settled his lawsuit against the IRS. 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
3: Fox News, I'm Tom Graham. The Justice Department putting a controversial anti-weaponization fund on hold following a court ruling.
4: DOJ says it disagrees strongly with a court order, but will abide by the ruling that blocks payments from a nearly $1.8 billion compensation fund for individuals who believe they were unfairly prosecuted for political reasons. Lawmakers from both parties raised concerns about the fund and whether people convicted for actions taken on January 6th would be eligible.
3: Fox's Jared Halpern, a Rocky man appearing in a New York courtroom today. He's accused of planning several terror attacks, including the potential assassination of President Trump's daughter, Ivanka.
5: Hezbollah terrorist commander Mohammed al-Sadi pleaded not guilty today in Manhattan federal court to 8 charges, including conspiring to provide material support to 2 foreign terrorist organizations.
3: Fox's Brian Yannis. 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
3: Fox News, I'm Tom Rigotti. A Brooklyn man accused of threatening to kill an ICE agent and his family is facing federal charges. Fox's Steve Harrigan is in Newark, New Jersey.
4: The Justice Department says 27-year-old Nicholas Scalfo admitted to making the threats outside Delaney Hall and was arrested with the help of facial recognition technology.
3: The violent protests continued over the weekend. President Trump is reacting after a wave of high-profile artists withdrew from Freedom 250's Great American State Fair. Fox's Alexandria Hoff has more from the White House.
5: Freedom 250 announced President Trump will personally kick off this historic celebration. Then the president pushed the idea of canceling performances altogether, stating, "We should have a giant Make America Great Again rally for 250 instead of having overpriced singers."
3: Martina McBride and Poison frontman Bret Michaels are among those who canceled. 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
3: Fox News, I'm Ted Linder. Talks continuing with Iran and the conflict as President Trump tries to ensure a ceasefire between Israel and the terror group Hezbollah holds in Lebanon. Fox's Lucas Tomlinson with more.
4: In a post on Truth Social, Trump writes he had a productive call with Israeli Prime Minister Benjamin Netanyahu and a very good call with Hezbollah. And they agreed that all shooting will stop, that Israel will not attack them, and they will not attack Israel.
3: The Prime Minister says he told President Trump if Hezbollah attacks Israel, Israel will attack terror targets in Lebanon. Five American cruise ship passengers quarantined for exposure to hantavirus have left a Nebraska medical facility.
5: That leaves 13 U.S. travelers who were on board the MV Hondius cruise ship traveling in the South Atlantic Ocean who remain at the University of Nebraska Medical Center.
3: Fox's Grinnell Scott, a hospital spokesperson, says none of the Americans have shown symptoms. 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
3: Fox News, I'm Sue Guzman. President Trump says Israel and Hezbollah have agreed to dial back fighting.
4: In a post on Truth Social, Trump writes he had a productive call with Israeli Prime Minister Benjamin Netanyahu and a very good call with Hezbollah. And they agreed that all shooting will stop, that Israel will not attack them, and they will not attack Israel.
3: Fox's Lucas Tomlinson, the president, says he spoke with the Iran-backed Lebanese militia group through intermediaries. The last ceasefire between Israel and Hezbollah was agreed to in April. Justice Department plans to freeze its anti-weaponization fund created and criticized by Republicans and Democrats. Fox's David Spunt.
5: That fund is on life support. Last week, a federal judge in Virginia ruled the fund must be paused while she sorted through legal issues.
3: The fund was created after President Trump settled his lawsuit against the IRS. 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
3: Fox News, I'm Ted Lindner. A Brooklyn, New York City man accused of threatening to kill an ICE agent and his family facing federal charges. Fox's Steve Harrigan is in Newark, New Jersey.
4: The Justice Department says 27-year-old Nicholas Scalfo admitted to making the threats outside Delaney Hall and was arrested with the help of facial recognition technology.
3: The violent protests continued over the weekend. Talks continuing with Iran to end the conflict as President Trump tries to ensure a ceasefire between Israel and the terror group Hezbollah holds in Lebanon. Fox's Lucas Tomlinson.
5: In a post on Truth Social, Trump writes he had a productive call with Israeli Prime Minister Benjamin Netanyahu and a very good call with Hezbollah. And they agreed that all shooting will stop, that Israel will not attack them, and they will not attack Israel.
3: The Prime Minister said he told President Trump if Hezbollah attacks Israel, Israel will attack terror targets in Lebanon. 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
3: Fox News, I'm Sue Guzman. President Trump says Israel and Hezbollah have agreed to dial back fighting.
4: In a post on Truth Social, Trump writes he had a productive call with Israeli Prime Minister Benjamin Netanyahu and a very good call with Hezbollah. And they agreed that all shooting will stop, that Israel will not attack them, and they will not attack Israel.
3: Fox's Lucas Tomlinson, the last ceasefire between Israel and Hezbollah was agreed to in April. The Brooklyn man who threatened to kill an ICE agent and their family, now facing federal charges. Reporter's Arc Tom Homan tells Fox's Hannity the Justice Department is a zero-tolerance party for violence.
5: One of our officers got bitten. Another officer got severely injured. I mean, they were attacking our ICE officers because the local and the state law enforcement wouldn't even respond to help us. Now, we got state and local doing their job.
3: Dozens were arrested on Sunday outside the facility. 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

0: Mecklenburg County's real estate and personal property taxes are due now and must be paid by June 5th in order to avoid the 10% late penalty and additional interest charges. 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
3: Fox News, I'm Ted Linder. Talks continuing with Iran and the conflict as President Trump tries to ensure a ceasefire between Israel and the terror group Hezbollah holds in Lebanon. Fox's Lucas Tomlinson.
4: In a post on Truth Social, Trump writes he had a productive call with Israeli Prime Minister Benjamin Netanyahu and a very good call with Hezbollah. And they agreed that all shooting will stop, that Israel will not attack them, and they will not attack Israel.
3: Russia has attacked Ukraine's capital with a barrage of missiles and drones overnight tonight, killing at least 11 people, trapping others. At least 50 people have been injured. And a federal judge agreeing to postpone a civil trial over the 2024 collapse of Baltimore's Francis Scott Key Bridge. This after last-minute settlements resolved most of the remaining claims. U.S. District Judge James Bradar expressed frustration about the timing of the settlements, including deals resolving all pending claims over the deaths of six construction workers. 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
3: Fox News, I'm Sue Gussman. The Justice Department has put President Trump's controversial $1.8 billion weaponization fund on hold for now, possibly for good. The Trump administration fund emerged from a legal settlement between Trump and the Justice Department to resolve a lawsuit against the IRS over the alleged mishandling of his tax records. It was intended to pay people who say they were the subject of government abuse. Justice Department said Monday it will comply with a judge's ruling last week that blocked the administration from moving forward with the fund. Brooklyn man accused of threatening to kill an ICE agent and his family facing federal charges. Fox's Steve Harrigan.
4: The Justice Department says 27-year-old Nicholas Scalfo admitted to making the threats outside Delaney Hall and was arrested with the help of facial recognition technology.
3: An overnight curfew again in effect. 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
3: Fox News, I'm Ted Linder. President Trump reacting after a wave of high-profile artists withdrew from Freedom 250's Great American State Fair. Fox's Alexandria Huff with more.
4: Freedom 250 announced President Trump will personally kick off this historic celebration. Then the president pushed the idea of canceling performances altogether, stating, "We should have a giant Make America Great Again rally for 250 instead of having overpriced singers."
3: Martina McBride and Poison frontman Bret Michaels among those who canceled. Russia's attacked Ukraine's capital with a barrage of missiles and drones overnight, killing at least 11 people and trapping many others. Over 50 people have been injured. And the Kilauea volcano in Hawaii erupting again. The summit slowly began to ooze lava over the weekend, the 48th time it's erupted. The eruption has produced plumes of smoke reaching 24,000 feet above sea level. 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
5: This is WRAL meteorologist Chris Michaels with the forecast for your Tuesday. We're starting out feeling refreshing out there. We're mostly sunny to partly cloudy today and high temperatures in the mid-70s. Overnight, chilly with temperatures in the mid to upper 40s. Could be challenging record lows first thing Wednesday morning. High temperatures near 80 degrees Wednesday afternoon, lows in the 50s at night. Listen here every hour for WRAL forecasts, and when severe weather breaks out, we break in.

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2: 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The South Hill Town Council has officially adopted the town's fiscal year 2026-2027 budget, a forward-looking financial plan designed to strengthen infrastructure, support economic development, enhance public safety, and provide meaningful tax relief for residents. One of the most significant measures included in the fiscal year 2026-2027 budget is the elimination of the town's personal property tax on qualifying motor vehicles, commonly referred as the car tax. Town Council voted to eliminate personal property taxation on motor vehicles, automobiles, motorcycles, and trucks under 2 tons. The town's consolidated budget totals $46.2 million, including $23.8 million allocated for the general fund and $21.9 million for water and sewer operations. This is Nancy Martin reporting your local news on the Lakes Media Network.
3: This is WRAL meteorologist Chris Michaels with the forecast for your Tuesday. We're starting out feeling refreshing out there. We're mostly sunny to partly cloudy today and high temperatures in the mid-70s. Overnight, chilly with temperatures in the mid to upper 40s. Could be challenging record lows first thing Wednesday morning. High temperatures near 80 degrees Wednesday afternoon. Lows in the 50s at night. Listen here every hour for WRAL forecasts, and when severe weather breaks out, we break in.

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3: News. I'm Sue Guzman. President Trump says Israel and Hezbollah have agreed to dial back fighting.
4: In a post on Truth Social, Trump writes he had a productive call with Israeli Prime Minister Benjamin Netanyahu and a very good call with Hezbollah. And they agreed that all shooting will stop, that Israel will not attack them, and they will not attack Israel.
3: Fox's Lucas Tomlinson, a last ceasefire between Israel and Hezbollah was agreed to in April. Brooklyn man who threatened to kill an ICE agent and their family now facing federal charges. Borders are Tom Homan tells Fox's Hannity the Justice Department has a zero-tolerance policy for violence.
5: One of our officers got bitten. Another officer got severely injured. I mean, they were attacking our ICE officers because the local and the state law enforcement wouldn't even respond to help us. Now, we got state and local doing their job.
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6: WRAL meteorologist Chris Michaels with the forecast for your Tuesday. We're starting out feeling refreshing out there. We're mostly sunny to partly cloudy today and high temperatures in the mid-70s. Overnight, chilly with temperatures in the mid to upper 40s. Could be challenging record lows first thing Wednesday morning. High temperatures near 80 degrees Wednesday afternoon. Lows in the 50s at night. Listen here every hour for WRAL forecasts, and when severe weather breaks out, we break in.
7: Thank you, Chris. Got 57 degrees outside the studio here in South Hill, VA. 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We're your home for South Hill's greatest hits, and I'm your host, Jimmy Martin, playing your favorite hits from the 70s, 80s, and 90s. Got some great ones lined up for you on this Tuesday morning. This is the second day of June. Today is National Leave the Office Early Day. It's also National Rocky Road Day. It's International Volkswagen Bus Day, National Bubba Day, and National Rotisserie Chicken Day. Okay, I got it all lined up for me. I'm going to leave the office early in my Volkswagen bus. I'm going to go pick up Bubba. We're going to go get a rotisserie chicken, and we'll have Rocky Road for dessert. What do you think? That's what I think. I got some great tunes coming up for you from Steve Winwood and Hootie and the Blowfish. We're going to kick off this hour with Fleetwood Mac and Rihanna on Rewind 1019. 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

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Here's Hootie and the Blowfish. 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

B-52s in the Love Shack on Rewind 101.9. It's 7:28. Got the birthday book coming up for you in just a few minutes. Stick around, find out who's celebrating today. Right now, Tommy Two-Tone.

0: Nancy Martin with local news on Rewind 101.9. On Friday, May 22nd, Mecklenburg County Emergency Services officially placed the order for the specialized equipment necessary to begin providing whole blood administration in the field. This marks a major advancement in pre-hospital emergency care for the community. Whole blood has been proven to improve outcomes in patients suffering from severe traumatic injuries and hemorrhagic shock by allowing life-saving blood replacement to begin sooner, when minutes matter most. Over the coming weeks, the teams will be focused on providing training and education, equipment setup, testing, and operational readiness. This is an important step forward as Mecklenburg County Emergency Services continues working to bring the highest level of care possible to the citizens and visitors of Mecklenburg County. We look forward to sharing more updates as they move closer to implementation. This is Nancy Martin reporting your local news on the Lakes Media Network.
1: This is WRAL meteorologist Chris Michaels with the forecast for your Tuesday. We're starting out feeling refreshing out there. We're mostly sunny to partly cloudy today, and high temperatures in the mid-70s. Overnight, chilly with temperatures in the mid to upper 40s. Could be challenging record lows first thing Wednesday morning. High temperatures near 80 degrees Wednesday afternoon, lows in the 50s at night. Listen here every hour for WRAL forecasts, and when severe weather breaks out, we break in.
2: Thank you, Chris. 58 degrees. 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Well, you know, it's one of my favorite times of the day. We get to look around the area, find out who all's celebrating birthdays and anniversaries. So let's get it started in Lawrenceville today. I don't have anybody on the calendar. In Chase City, Paige Wood has a birthday today. And in the South Hill area, Will Elam has a birthday. Keontae Jackson celebrates a birthday today. Sam and Jessica Wright celebrating their anniversary today. Now my special calendar, Wade Baskerville has a birthday. So does Cassidy Moore. Tracy Spencer celebrating today. Stephanie Black has a birthday. Sandra Lowe celebrates today. Terry Self, happy birthday to you, Terry. My buddy Bruce Settle celebrating a birthday today. Happy birthday to Bruce. Goodbye and see him at Southside Mortgage. Olivia Martin celebrating a birthday today. No Ken, but she is celebrating a birthday today. Now, if you celebrate your birthday today, you share your special day with lots of other notable and notorious people. For instance, born on this day, the First Lady of the United States of America, Martha Washington, born on this day back in 1731. Also, composer Edward Elgar, born in 1857. Excuse me. Okay, sorry about that. Another First Lady, Helen Herron Taft, born on this day back in 1861. Actor Johnny Weissmuller, born on this day back in 1904. Astronaut Charles Pete Conrad Jr., born in 1930. Actress Sally Kellerman, born in 1937. Rock flautist and saxophone player too, played with War, Charles Miller, born in 1939. Drummer for the Rolling Stones, Charlie Watts, born in 1941. Actress Marie Cheatham, born in 1942. Singer with Tavares, one of the Tavares brothers, Antone, a.k.a. Chubby Tavares, born in 1944. Actor, The Beeve, Jerry Mathers, born in 1948. Rock and drummer for 38 Specials, Steve Brookins, born in 1951. Guitarist for Manfred Mann's band, also played some with Thin Lizzy, Dave Fleck, born in 1951. Comedian Dana Carvey, born in 1955. Singer and co-founder of Spandau Ballet, Tony Hadley, born in 1960. Race car driver Kyle Petty, born in 1960 as well. Actor Liam Cunningham, born in 1961. And actor and comedian Wayne Brady, born on this day back in 1972. So happy birthday, happy anniversary to everybody celebrating today. Hope you have the best one you ever had. This has been the Birthday Book brought to you by VCU Health Community Memorial Hospital. Monday through Friday, right here on Rewind 1019. And celebrating Charlie Watts' birthday, here's the Rolling Stones and Start Me Up on Rewind 1019 WKSK.

0: Hold On Loosely on Rewind 101.9. That's 38 special. And that is on... Oh, goodness. Steve Brookin's birthday right here on Rewind 101.9. Hey, look, South Hill Ruritan Club has still got some of their onions for sale. Their sweet Vidalia onions. You can get a 10-pound bag for just $12. 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That's at 1041 Camp Road, South Hill. That's over in the Union Level area off of Gordon Lake Road. 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
3: Fox News, I'm CJ Papa. Primary Tuesday for six states, including New Jersey, where the polls are open, and in California.
4: California's governor's race candidates include Democrats Javier Becerra and Tom Steyer, and Republican Steve Hilton. All candidates there appear on a single ballot. The top two finishers, regardless of the party, move on to the November general election. And Los Angeles' mayoral race is heating up between Spencer Pratt, Nithya Raman, and Karen Bass. It's a tight race.
3: That's Fox's Alex Hogan. In that mayor's race, if one of the candidates receives more than 50% of the vote, they win the race outright, and there's no runoff in November. President Trump isn't buying a claim by Iranian state media that Tehran suspended talks with the U.S., telling ABC News a potential deal to reopen the Strait of Hormuz and extend a ceasefire could happen over the next week. Gas dropping overnight, now down 20 cents since last Tuesday. 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
5: WRAL meteorologist Chris Michaels with the forecast for your Tuesday. We're starting out feeling refreshing out there. We're mostly sunny to partly cloudy today and high temperatures in the mid-70s. Overnight, chilly with temperatures in the mid to upper 40s. Could be challenging record lows first thing Wednesday morning. High temperatures near 80 degrees Wednesday afternoon. Lows in the 50s at night. Listen here every hour for WRAL forecasts, and when severe weather breaks out, we break in.
6: Thank you, Chris. Got 60 degrees outside the studio here in South Hill, VA. 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We are your home for South Hill's greatest hits, and I'm your host, Jimmy Martin, playing your favorite hits from the 70s, 80s, and 90s. Got some great ones coming up for you, as always. On this Tuesday morning, it's the second day of June. Today is National Leave the Office Early Day. It's also National Rocky Road Day. It's International Volkswagen Bus Day. It's National Bubba Day. It's also National Rotisserie Chicken Day. That sounds delicious to me. I'm going to leave the office early and get me a rotisserie chicken. I'm going to drive my VW bus and pick up Bubba, and we're going to go get some Rocky Road ice cream afterwards, too. How about that? Great tunes coming up for you this morning from Robin Thompson and Wham. Let's kick off this hour with ELO Electric Light Orchestra on Rewind 101.9.

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0: 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The class teaches students how to react in an emergency situation, including child and infant safety, poison control, CPR, first aid, and basic child care skills. Students will also learn about business and build self-esteem, skills that will last a lifetime. At the end of the course, students will receive a babysitting certificate and certified in American Heart Health Savers CPR and first aid. The class is free, but there are limited times this class is being taught. It's a one-day, eight-hour course taught at the VCU Health CMH Education Center inside the care building. The first class will be on June 5th. There is a limit of 10 children per class. Call 584-5390 to see if there's some availability in that class. If not, then maybe some in some of the future classes that are coming up in the near future. Now, to get your public service announcement here on Rewind 101.9, go to lakesmedianetwork.com/PSA. 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

0: 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The Southhill Town Council has officially adopted the town's fiscal year 2026-2027 budget, a forward-looking financial plan designed to strengthen infrastructure, support economic development, enhance public safety, and provide meaningful tax relief for residents. One of the most significant measures included in the fiscal year 2026-2027 budget is the elimination of the town's personal property tax on qualifying motor vehicles, commonly referred as the car tax. Town Council voted to eliminate personal property taxation on motor vehicles, automobiles, motorcycles, and trucks under 2 tons. The town's consolidated budget totals $46.2 million, including $23.8 million allocated for the general fund and $21.9 million for water and sewer operations. This is Nancy Martin reporting your local news on the Lakes Media Network.
1: This is WRAL meteorologist Chris Michaels with the forecast for your Tuesday. We're starting out feeling refreshing out there. We're mostly sunny to partly cloudy today and high temperature.

0: Temperatures in the mid-70s. Overnight, chilly with temperatures in the mid to upper 40s. Could be challenging record lows first thing Wednesday morning. High temperatures near 80 degrees Wednesday afternoon. Lows in the 50s at night. Listen here every hour for WRAL forecasts, and when severe weather breaks out, we break in.
1: Thank you, Chris. Got 61 degrees outside the studio here in South Hill, VA. Well, look, Mecklenburg County High School volleyball workouts are going to be happening starting today at 9 and last till 11. They'll go the 2nd, 4th, 8th, 10th, 12th, 15th, 17th, 19th, and continue through July. Tryouts will be on August the 5th through, the 3rd through the 5th. So contact the coaches and find out more about that. Be sure you have your physical completed and turned in to participate in these workouts, okay? All right, also football workouts. They are going on now. They will continue Monday through Thursday through, I don't know when, but anyway, they'll continue 5 to 8 p.m. each day, Monday through Thursday. With that said, of course, you know, summer school is in now, and they are in school from Monday through Thursday. School office is closed, school campus actually in total. It closed on Fridays, okay? They are there from 7:30 a.m. until 4:45 p.m. Again, closed on Fridays, okay? Now, one more little thing I wanted to tell you about. The automotive department has got some service work they're doing throughout June. Contact Mr. Groves. He's the auto instructor. If you want to get some work done to your vehicle, some maintenance, such like that, call him at 447-1295, extension 51602, okay? Now, spots fill up fast, so schedule your appointment today. Now, in sports action, nothing until the weekend. I think all the sports teams are done for the year, with the exception of the track. They'll be participating in the state tournament for both boys and girls varsity track. That will be at Liberty University coming up on Friday and Saturday of this week. Okay, that's what I've got. Let's get back to the music on Rewind 101.9. Here's Toto and Hold the Line on Rewind 101.9. 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

Aha, and Take On Me on Rewind 101.9, your home for South Hills' greatest hits. It's 8:41. Got Rewind in Time coming up for you in just a few minutes. Stick around and find out what'll happen on this day. Here's Bill Withers.

0: 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It's 8:45 now. Hey, the burn ban in Mecklenburg County was lifted about a week or so ago. But keep in mind, you need to still safely and responsibly burn when you need to burn. So clear flammable material from around your fire area to help prevent it from spreading. Attend it, particularly if your fire is within 150 feet of dry grass, brush, wood, or other combustible material. It must be constantly attended by a competent person and have fire suppression equipment readily available, okay? And extinguish it. Never leave a fire unattended. Make sure your fire is completely extinguished before leaving the area. And be responsible. Anyone responsible for starting a wildfire can be held responsible and liable for suppression costs and damages. So, you can burn now, but burn responsibly, please, okay? All right, folks, time to rewind in time, find out what all happened on this day back in the day. So we're going back to 1835. It was on this day that P.T. Barnum and his circus began their first U.S. tour. In 1862, Robert E. Lee takes command of the Confederate armies of Northern Virginia and during the Civil War. In 1863, Harriet Tubman leads Union guerrillas into Maryland, freeing slaves. In 1875, Alexander Graham Bell makes his first sound transmission. How cool is that? And in 1896, Guglielmo Marconi applies to patent the radio, and the patent was accepted on July 2nd of the next year. Wow, that's crazy. In 1925, New York Yankee Lou Gehrig begins his 2,130 consecutive game streak. Wow. In 1933, Franklin Delano Roosevelt, the president, authorizes the first swimming pool to be built inside the White House. 1935, Babe Ruth, age 40, announces his retirement as a player. 1953, the coronation of Queen Elizabeth II occurs in Westminster Abbey in London. 1964, the Rolling Stones have their first U.S. concert tour. It begins in Lynn, Massachusetts. 1977, New Jersey allows casino gambling in Atlantic City. 1979, John Paul II becomes the first pope to visit a communist country. He visited Poland. In 1979, also, Donna Summer started a three-week run at number one on the U.S. singles charts with Hot Stuff. It was her second U.S. number one. And in 2004, Ken Jennings begins his 74-game winning streak on the syndicated game show Jeopardy. Wow. Now he's the host. And that's what happened on this day back in the day on Rewind in Time.
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3: Fox News, I'm Gianna Gelosi. It's primary day in six states today. All eyes are on California, where President Trump endorsed conservative commentator Steve Hilton for governor.
4: There are more than 60 hopefuls in the governor's race, including Hilton and fellow Republican Riverside County Sheriff Chad Bianco, and Democrats, including billionaire Tom Steyer, former Congresswoman Katie Porter, and former Health and Human Services Secretary Javier Becerra.
3: That's Fox's Kristen Goodwin. President Trump was able to de-escalate the ongoing conflicts between Israel and Hezbollah, getting on the phone with both sides. The call with the prime minister was reportedly heated.
5: Axios reports the call between Trump and Netanyahu was tense, saying in a piece posted yesterday, quote, summarizing Trump's remarks to Netanyahu, the U.S. official said, "You're effing crazy. You'd be in prison if it weren't for me. I'm saving your A."
3: That is Fox's Trey Yingst reporting from Tel Aviv. 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
6: This is WRAL meteorologist Chris Michaels with the forecast for your Tuesday. We're starting out feeling refreshing out there. We're mostly sunny to partly cloudy today and high temperatures in the mid-70s. Overnight, chilly with temperatures in the mid to upper 40s. Could be challenging record lows first thing Wednesday morning. High temperatures near 80 degrees Wednesday afternoon. Lows in the 50s at night. Listen here every hour for WRAL forecasts, and when severe weather breaks out, we break in.
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0: Good morning, Tradio fans and listeners, and welcome to Tradio on the Radio. 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I'm your host, Jimmy Martin, and I'll be taking your calls at 447-7128 in just a minute or two. But before we get to your calls, let's go down to Henderson Fruit and Produce. Talk to Miss Crystal. She's got some great specials going on today. Right, Crystal?
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0: Crystal, thank you so much, my dear. Hope you have a wonderful day, okay?
1: Thank you. You too.
0: Thank you. Bye-bye. Ask Crystal Dana Henderson Fruit and Produce, where she's got a warehouse full of other items. Go down there and check them out today, okay? All righty, folks, time to start taking your calls at 447-7128. Just as soon as we look over the reminders for the Tradio show. So first of all, please, no advertising of firearms on the show, no mattresses or box springs either, please. Now, if you're a business or you offer some kind of service, well, that's a paid ad. Whether it's child care in your home or handyman services, maybe you do some kind of lawn care like tree trimming or grass mowing, plant planting, leaf raking, and such like that. Maybe you're a backyard mechanic or you custom make items, sit with the elderly, clean houses. 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If you have items to put on the show today, got something you want to sell, got something you want to give away, maybe you're looking for something today, give me a ring and I'll put you on and we'll get to talk about your items that you've got for sale, trade, or giveaway today. Hey, look, the Colonial Center has got a free art camp coming up for kids ages 8 to 14. It's a whole week of creating a whole lot of fun, a different fun art project every day, okay? It runs June 22nd through the 26th from 1 till 3 p.m. at the Colonial Center upstairs in the third floor ballroom. So if you'd like to register to attend, or have, if your kid wants to register to attend, yeah, call over to the Colonial Center at 434-262-4170. That's 262-4170. Call them up and get your child registered to attend the Week of Creating. It's a fun, different project every day with the free art camp this June. That's the 22nd through the 26th. And then if your kid's interested in doing some acting and such like that, they've got a drama camp coming up near the end of July. It's the 27th through the 31st. It's for also ages 8 through 17. Each day you'll come in and perform and work on some performance things, and they'll have a performance and game night on the afternoon on the 1st of August at noon. So come on out, check this out if you've got a kid that wants to perform. That's a great opportunity for them. Again, that's in July, okay, the 27th through the 31st. Okay, again, call them up at 262-4170 for more information on that. Okay. All right, folks, 447-7128. That's my number for Tradio on the Radio. Got some items to sell today, something to give away, something you're looking for. 447-7128. This is the place to do it. Well, we got lots of listeners out there just waiting to hear you call in with your items and what you're looking for. 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That's my number for Tradio on the Radio. Got some items to sell today. Call me, 447-7128. Well, don't forget that this coming Friday is the deadline to get your Mecklenburg County real estate and personal property taxes paid. They're due now, but they've got to be paid by this Friday the 5th in order to avoid that 10% late penalty and additional interest charges. Okay? Now, keep in mind, there is a $35 service charge for returned checks. Now, if you have not received a tax statement for any real estate or personal property that you own, which you should have received about, I don't know, 3 or 4 weeks ago, okay, contact the treasurer's office right away. Call the Mecklenburg County Switchboard, 738-6191 or 447-7636, and then use extension 4251. If you happen to get an attendant, ask for the treasurer's office at 738-6191 or 447-7636, extension 4251. All right, folks, 447-7128, that's my number for Tradio on the Radio. Got items to sell today. Call me and let's put you on the air and talk about your items you've got that you want to sell. Maybe you've been cleaning out the garage or the shed, maybe the basement or the attic, maybe just the kitchen cabinet, and you find some stuff that you don't need anymore, don't want anymore. Give me a ring and let's put you on. Maybe you got a yard sale coming up this weekend. Let's get it out there early. So, you know, the earlier you get it out there, the more results you will get. I know there were a bunch of yard sales this past weekend. So anyway, maybe you found some stuff that... I don't know. I hope you found some good stuff. Okay, 447-7128. That is my number for Tradio on the Radio. Well, coming up next week, Southside Virginia Community College Foundation is having their big scholarship golf classic. It's called the Freddie Reeks Memorial Golf Classic. It's going to be over at the Lake Gaston Golf Club in Gasburg. 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So they got all kinds of sponsorship opportunities for you. Call them up at 949-1068. Or 949-1008. Okay. That'll be a lot of fun down at Lake Gaston Golf Club. Yeah. Play a little golf on Wednesday afternoon. Yes, indeed. And help out the with the Memorial Scholarship Fund. Okay. All right. Let's see who we got here. Good morning on Tradio.
2: Good morning, Jimmy.
0: Good morning, my friend. How are you, buddy?
2: All right.
0: What you been up to?
2: Just laying in this morning, just listening, I guess.
0: Just hanging out, huh? All right. What can I do for you today, my friend?
2: I got a few items I'm going to put on again this morning.
0: All right. Tell me about them.
2: I still have that Mr. Heater, natural gas space heater, so 30,000 BTU. Blue flame, mounted on the wall of the freestanding, still got that full body workout bike, exercise bike. Still got the 1996 GMC 1500 Sierra extended cab, 4.3 liter, two-wheel drive pickup that needs a transmission. I also have a 2003 Town and Country Chrysler van, minivan, 3.86 van. Anybody interested in those two items, the truck and the van, I'm going to let them go for $500 a piece. If anybody interested, give me a call for 434-430-4900. Thank you, Jimmy.
0: 4900. Thank you, buddy. Appreciate you calling, man. Have yourself a great day.
2: Thank you. You do the same.
0: Yeah, man. Mm-hmm.
2: All right, bye-bye.
0: Bye-bye. I got the Mr. Heater natural gas space heater. You can mount it on the wall, or you can, it's got a little stand. You can make it freestanding. 30,000 BTU unit. Also, got that full-body workout exercise bike if you want to do some exercising. And he's got a 96 GMC Sierra 1500 series extended cab pickup. It's two-wheel drive. Got the 4.3 liter engine in it, but it does need a transmission. And he's got a 2003 Chrysler Town and Country minivan, got 3.8 V6 in it. He's selling those two vehicles for pretty cheap. They do need some work, but anyway, give him a call, 430-4900-430-4900 if you're interested in any of his items, okay? Alrighty, 447-7128, that's my number for Radio on the Radio. Got some items to sell today. 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
0: Yeah, goodbye. See my buddy Wild Bill down at Marengo Tire. He's just south of La Crosse on Marengo Road, and get all the tires and wheels that you need for whatever kind of vehicle you got. And, you know, he is one of the sponsors of the big Southside Bike Fest. That's coming up on next weekend, June 12th and 13th. It's going to be over at the Wildflower at 4417 Highway 903 in Bracy. They'll have live music. They'll have vendors. They'll have food trucks. They'll have a poker run, a bike show, and contests. And all the proceeds go to help local cancer associations and the St. Jude Children's Research Hospital as well. So it's going to be a fun weekend at the Southside Bike Fest over at the Wildflower on Highway 903 in Bracy. You can call 917-5863 if you need some more information Maybe you got a food truck you want to bring in, or maybe you want to do some camping. I think they'll offer camping too. So call them up, 917-5863. Sounds like a hoot, man. Come on out and join them as they have a great time over at the Bike Fest next weekend. Okay. All righty, folks, 447-7128. That's my number for Radio on the Radio. You got some items that you want to put on the show today, give me a ring, and I will put you on the air, and we get to talk about your items you've got for sale, trade, or giveaway today. All righty. All right. Look here. The Hazelwood House is having a Father's Day Father's Day basket raffle. They got a basket full of really cool stuff, including a Stanley tumbler, got a rechargeable neck fan. They got some gift cards and all kinds of other cool stuff, and some food, some good sweet stuff. Yeah, all kinds of cool stuff in there. Tickets are just $1, or you can get a book of six tickets, for just $5. Stop by and see them at the Hazelwood House on West Danville Street, or you can stop in right next door at Lake Country Area Agency on Aging, and the receptionist there will have some of those tickets as well. Or you can see any member of the Hazelwood House Advisory Council. That would include me. You can see me. I've got some of those tickets too. So you can call over the Hazelwood House. That's 447-7661, 447-7661. You can ask the receptionist, or you can ask for the Hazelwood House, and Tanya or CeCe or somebody over there will talk to you about the Father's Day basket raffle, full of cool men's stuff there, you know. So check that out and help them out. All the proceeds will help out the residents with, you know, some of the activities that they do. They do some crafts and they do some games and things like that, and they take some field trips and stuff. So help them out if you possibly can by purchasing some of those raffle tickets for this Father's Day basket. Cool. Okay. Alrighty, folks, 447-7128. That's my number for Tradio on the Radio. You got some items to put on the show today, give me a ring, and we will put you on the air, and we will talk about your items that you've got for sale, trade, or giveaway. Ring me up, and let's put you on and see what you've got today, okay? All right. Look, Brown's Towing and Auto Repair wants to help you out with all your towing needs. Whether you need local or long-distance towing, they can hook you up and haul you wherever you need to go. Richmond to Raleigh, Virginia Beach to Danville. Maybe you broke down on the side of the road. Maybe your car wouldn't start this morning. Well, they will help you out. Just give them a call at 447-7423. That's 447-7423. Now, once you get them on the phone and get them out there to, you know, they might can do some roadside service and get you rolling back down the road again. But if not, they can tow you into their shop downtown South Hill, where they do all of your automotive repair and maintenance. They do computer diagnostics and brakes and shocks and oil changes and front end alignments and air conditioner repair and maintenance. Yeah, they do it all. You need carburetor work, you need to tune up, you need suspension work, whatever you need done to that ride, they can do it for you. Okay, they do your state inspections too, by the way, just so you know. You got that 6 of 26 on that windshield. Well, you got a month to get that 6 of 27 on there, but don't wait to the last minute, for goodness sake, because there's always a line the last few days of the month. So go ahead and get it taken care of right away, so you won't have to worry about that come the end of the month. You know what I'm saying? So stop in and see them, 126 West Main across from DMV, or give them a call to get a tow or to make an appointment for some kind of service or maintenance work, or to see if they got, time to do a state inspection. 447-7423 for Brown's Towing and Auto Repair. Okay. All right, folks, 447-7128. That's my number for Tradio on the Radio. Got some items to sell today? Give me a call. Let me put you on the air, and we will talk about your items that you have for sale, trade, or giveaway today. Okay. All right. Well, did you know that the Bracy Convenience Center is now open? Okay. Bracy Convenience Center, it is waste collection center. It's at 7724 Highway 903 in Bracey. They collect all kinds of household garbage, residential brush, residential furniture, metal and appliances, light building materials, and they have a cardboard section, a recycling section too. They accept cardboard, corrugated, flattened shipping boxes. They also accept mixed paper, number one and number two plastic containers, steel and aluminum cans, even waste oil. You change your own oil. Well, that's how you can get rid of your old oil. You can bring it out. Motor oil, hydraulic fluid, and transmission fluid, and cooking oil as well. Now, they do not take gasoline, okay, or any coolant, like, you know, antifreeze and such like that, okay? All right, now, materials do not have to be sorted, and they must be loosed and not in a garbage bag, okay? And due to the current market, glass is not accepted at this site, okay? Sorry about that. But anyway, now, this is all for residential use, not for commercial use. If you're a business, another story altogether. If you're a contractor, you know, you got to go to the landfill. If you if you're landscaping company or whatever and do tree trimming and stuff like that, no, that you got to carry that to the landfill or find some other way to dispose of that that brush and such like that. But they do take all those items, your general residential garbage and such, okay? Now, they will be open from 6:30 a.m. till 7 p.m., 7 days a week, April through October, and then during the winter, from November through March, 6:30 a.m. until 7 p.m., again, 7 days a week, okay? And they ask you to please use the compactors first before they use the green dumpsters. They have some trash compactors there that, you know, compact it and, you know, make it a whole lot smaller than, you know, what it is. Okay. Yes. Okay. They do say there is an attendant there on location to give you some guidance on how to properly dispose of your items that you don't want, all your trash and or recyclables and such like that. Okay. Because they got separate bins for each one of the different kinds of things. Okay. So check it out. Again, it's open now. They're doing away with all the dumpsters that are around, you know, different places around the area in that section of the county. So, and that will probably come to some other areas as well real soon. Of course, there's one across from the old Parkview High School that does basically the same kinds of things. And I think there's one over in the Clarksville area. I'm not positive on that. Somebody from the county want to call me up and tell me about that, Wayne or somebody over that way. I don't know. I'm not positive on the location of that one in the western end of the county. Okay. All right, folks. 447-7128. That's my number for Tradio on the radio. You got items to sell, got items to give away, got something you want to find. Well, this is the place to find it. Give me a call, 447-7128, if you want to get onto the Tradio show and find that item that you're looking for, or get rid of the items that you don't need anymore. Okay, I know you've always got stuff laying around that I just don't use this anymore. Somebody else could use it better than me. I don't want it anymore. I'd rather save it from the landfill, okay? You know what I'm saying? If you can use it, you can have it, or you can give me a little bit of money for it. Give me a ring. 447-7128 is my number to call, okay? All right. Boy, y'all making this tough today. Hey, look, the historically black schools of Mecklenburg County need your help. They are a nonprofit organization, and for years, they've been making efforts to build a community center to preserve the history of the four historically black high schools that were located in Mecklenburg County that we includes the Tyne Institute, Mecklenburg County Training School, West End High School, and East End High School. Now, they have purchased a piece of land out on, I believe, out on Plank Road. I'm not positive, but anyway. But their plans are to build a facility worthy of honoring these schools, and they need your help. They need some donations. If you'd like to be a part of this history, please contact John Royster at 372-5682, or you can check out their website, hbsmeckco.org. They think they've got a donation spot there that you can actually make a donation online, okay? Help them out, please. They are looking to build this building and preserve some of the artifacts from these schools and share history about it, okay? All right, let's go to the phone. Good morning on Tradio.
7: Good morning, how you doing?
0: All righty, buddy, how are you doing today?
7: Doing all right.
0: Good.
7: I still got that steel backpack leaf blower. Runs good. Just used it the other weekend. Still got that set of tow mirrors for Chevrolet picked up. Also got a 2022 Polaris Ranger 1000 side-by-side UTV. And also got a male beagle free to a good home. Don't really know how quite his age. Really good mannered dog. More information, call 434-265-2411.
0: 2411. The beagle, he's an adult. He's not a puppy, right?
7: I'm going to say he's probably about a year and a half. Yes, sir.
0: Okay. All right. Gotcha, man. All right. No problem. All right. Thanks so much for calling, man. Have a great day and good luck. Thanks. I got a steel backpack leaf blower for sale. Runs good. Give him a call about that. Got a 2022 Polaris Ranger side-by-side. It's 1,000cc, I believe. I give him a call about that. He's got a male beagle he would like to find a new home for, about a year, year and a half old or so, something like that maybe. But he's well-behaved, he says. 265-2411. 265-2411. Good morning on Tradio.
8: Good morning. How you doing today?
0: Fine, buddy. How you doing today?
8: I can't complain a bit.
0: Good.
8: Boy, it's nice out.
0: It is indeed. Nice and cool, and humidity's low. Man, a nice day to be out and doing some stuff.
8: Yeah, I've already been out doing stuff. I've been out. I got a walk behind Weed Whacker. I was out doing using that this morning. I'm looking for another Weed Whacker. If anybody has a walk behind the Weed Whacker, that even if it needs a little bit of work, I don't care. I want something that's kind of cheap because I'm going through the brush and all kinds of crap with it. So
0: I got you.
8: Anybody has one they want to sell kind of reasonable, or if it needs work, that's okay too.
0: Okay.
8: And they can give me a call over here in Green Bay. And I got a New Hampshire cell phone, 603-817-8922.
0: All right. Did you ever find that engine for your Toyota?
8: No. I kind of gave up on it. I'd still like to get one, though. If anybody has a 22 RE motor for a Toyota, either for a car or a truck, 85 to 95, I'd appreciate a call.
0: Cool, man. All right, my friend. Thanks for calling this morning. Have yourself a great day, okay?
8: Thank you. You too.
0: Thank you, buddy. Bye-bye. All right. Looking for a walk-behind weed whacker, kind of brush cutter kind of thing. I think he's got some heavier stuff that he's trying to knock down. But anyway, if you can help him out with that, give him a call. If you've got one that, even if it needs a little bit of work done to it, he might, and the price is right, you might take it off your hands. He's also been looking for a 22RE Toyota engine for his 94 Toyota pickup. Now, a car engine will work just as long as that 22RE. I think it's a 2.4 liter, I think. Anyway, give him a call, 603-817-8922. He is over in the Green Bay area, north of Victoria. So, that's a New Hampshire cell phone number he brought down here when he came from New Hampshire, so he just wanted to keep the number, which I don't blame him. But anyway, 603-817-8922. Good morning on Tradio.
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0: Okay.
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0: Okay.
9: And I have a white refrigerator that has the bottom as the refrigerator and the top as a freezer, the old style.
0: Standard, yeah. 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
9: 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Standard time. And I have one of those for sale.
0: Okay.
9: And the number is 336-583-8495.
0: 8495. All right, dear. 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
0: You Thank too. 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
0: 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So call them up over at Pemex Staffing, okay? Or stop by and see them there on West Danville Street, right across from Benchmark Community Bank. Okay? All right, folks, 447-7128. That's my number for Tradio on the radio. Let's see who this is here. Good morning, you're on Tradio.
13: Well, good morning, Jimmy.
0: Hey there, my friend. How are you, buddy? What's you up to?
13: Not too much. I've done a little work, decided to come in and listen to your show.
0: Well, I thank you for that very much. You need a radio out there in your shop.
13: Well, I was out in the yard.
0: Oh, okay, gotcha. Well, you can blast out there in the yard and let your neighbors hear, you know.
13: Well, I would if I could find a radio to fit my machinery.
0: Oh, okay.
13: It don't work too good carrying around on your back listening to something.
0: I got you.
13: I'm working too.
0: I got you, buddy. I got you. All right. So what all you got today, my friend?
13: Well, I still have the Ford steel crankshaft for small block Chevy 350 late model. I have a Holley four-barrel carburetor. I have a single and double pumpers. I have a quarter jet. Come off a running engine.
0: Okay.
13: And I have a 454 high performance Pro Street engine. It's turnkey. It's a new build, 0 miles. And let's see, I have the turbo 350 transmission. It's a new build, short shaft for Chevrolet. It also has a shift kit.
0: Okay. That's a standard shift, right?
13: It's automatic.
0: Oh, it's automatic. Okay.
13: Yeah. And let's see, my phone number will be 434-676-9352 or 262-5024.
0: All right, my friend. Thanks so much for calling this morning. Have yourself a great day, okay?
13: You too, buddy.
0: Yeah, man.
13: Mm-hmm. Yeah, bye.
0: All right, got a forged steel crankshaft for a Chevy 350, small block, I believe. 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Good morning on Tradio.
14: Good morning, Jimmy. How you doing?
0: Fine, dear. How you doing today?
14: I'm doing great. It's a beautiful day.
0: It is indeed. Sure enough. So, how can I help?
14: I have jars, a lot of jars, and they still have the vegetables in them. But if anybody can come and get the jars, I'm cleaning my basement out.
0: Okay.
14: And if they come and get them, they can have them.
0: Okay.
14: And my phone number is 434-321-3686.
0: 3686. What's in them? Is it still good? Or?
14: Like tomato? No, it's out of date.
0: Okay. Okay.
14: They just have to empty them and
0: wash them. I got
14: the jars. Okay. But they can have the jars.
0: Okay.
14: And I got lids.
0: But they're standard canning jars, like quarts and pints.
14: Yes.
0: Okay.
14: Yes.
0: All right.
14: Mm-hmm.
0: Okay.
14: Okay. Thank
0: good
14: you.
0: Good enough. Thank you. Mm-hmm. Bye bye.
14: Bye-bye.
0: Got some, some canning jars. They still got some canned goods in them, at a date. But anyway, come get them. They should give them to you and use the jars again for your canning projects this summer. Okay? You're going to need them. 321-3686, 321-3686. You can have them. Good morning on Tradio.
15: Good morning.
0: Hey there, buddy. How you doing?
15: I'm doing fine.
0: Great.
15: I've got a 1950 8-inch Ford in good running condition, and got a plow, a disc, got a one-row cultivator, and a 6-foot road blade to go with it. 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Phone number is 434-738-5224.
0: All right, buddy.
15: Yes, sir.
0: Thank you for calling this morning. Have a great one, man.
15: You have a very blessed one.
0: Thank you.
15: Bye-bye. Thank you.
0: Got a 1950 model Ford 8N tractor. Got a plow, a disc, a one-row cultivator, and a road blade to go along with it. 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Okay. All right, 447-7128, that's my number for Tradio on the radio. Hey, you need some onions? The South Hill Ruralton Club still has a few bags of those onions, those 10-pound bags, just $12 a bag. Some beautiful sweet Vidalia onions from Georgia. Okay, call Wally to arrange pickup. They're just, $12 for a 10-pound bag, 917-9119. He'll be directing you, I'm sure, to 1041 Camp Road, South Hill. That's out off of Gordon Lake Road over in the Union Level community. But anyway, call or text 917-9119 if you need some of those sweet Vidalia onions. Like I say, just $12 for a 10-pound bag of onions. Boy, they're good stuff there. Great for, making the blooming onions, because they're nice big ones. Blooming onions, or you can, slice them up and put them on a burger or something, or you can chop them up and put them on your hot dogs, or fry them up in your pan and, you know, have some grilled onions with a hoagie or something like that.

0: what, teen, okay? It's a great opportunity for your kids, okay? It's only a one-day kind of thing. It's an eight-hour course, and it's taught over at VCU Health CMH in the Education Center inside the CARE building, okay? Now, the class will teach students how to react in an emergency situation, including child and infant safety, poison control, CPR, first aid, and basic child care skills. Plus, students will learn about business, and it will build self-esteem, skills that will last a lifetime. Now, at the end of the course, students will receive a babysitting certificate and be certified in American Heart Health Savers CPR and first aid. How about that? And it's free. Yes, free. F-R-E-E. Now, these classes run from 8 a.m. until 3:30 p.m. on just a few days throughout June and July. Okay? Now, you have to register because they do have a limit of 10 participants per session. Okay? The first one is coming up on June the 5th. Now, I don't know, it may already be full. So call them up at 584-5390 to see if you can get your child into one of these courses. Now, let's see, June 5th, that's Friday, and June 19th, that's another Friday. So I'm guessing these other ones are on Fridays. Nope, that one's going to be on a Wednesday. 1st of July, and then July 17th. Okay. Yeah, so my calendar doesn't, I'm not sure what date that is. That's probably a Friday. Anyway, call them up and find out. That's the thing to do. 584-5390 to find out more about the Smart Kids 101 Babysitting Training Course offered by VCU Health Community Memorial Hospital. Okay. And speaking of the hospital, too, you know, they've got that bereavement support group that meets every second Tuesday of the month. So that will be next Tuesday, I believe, if I'm not badly mistaken. Isn't that right? Second Tuesday of the month. Yeah. And it's from 5:30 till 6:30 over also in the CARE building in room 1113. Okay. Now, you know, this is the talk. They talk about all kinds of dealing with grief. If you've lost a loved one, they give emotional support, they offer normalization, they give you coping strategies, and they give you hope and healing too, okay? If you need more information on that, call Marvis Stewart. He's the chaplain over there at VCU CMH. You can call 584-5296 to find out more about that, or if you need some counseling and support, okay? 584-5296. All right, let's go back to the phone. Good morning on Tradio.
1: Good morning.
0: Good morning, dear. How you doing today?
1: All right. I was calling to put them kittens back on. Okay. See if I can get rid of them.
0: Okay. About what, 3 months old now?
1: Yeah.
0: Yeah. Okay.
1: And real playful.
0: Playful, tame. They're ready to be loved. They've already been
1: right.
0: Loved. They're pre-loved, right?
1: They're ready to go.
0: They're ready to go. Okay. All right.
1: And you can call me at 636-2733 and leave me a message. If I don't answer, and I'll get back with them.
0: Sound like a plan to me, my dear.
1: All right.
0: Thank you so much. Have a
1: Thank
0: wonderful
1: you.
0: Day. Uh-huh. Bye-bye.
1: Bye.
0: All right. She's got some free kittens. God, I think she had couple of different varieties there. Anyway, they're older kittens. They don't need any spoiling because they've already been spoiled. Okay, so you can spoil them even more if you want to. Playful kittens, about 3 months old. 636-2733. 636-2733. Good morning on Tradio.
2: Hey, Jimmy. Good morning.
0: Hey there, buddy. What's up?
2: Hey, look, man. I'm looking for

0: 14-inch rim with five lugs, and it has to be a 3.5-inch hole fighter.
1: Okay, what'd it come off of? Or needs
0: come
1: to go
0: off
1: on?
0: Of a grain trailer.
1: Oh, okay.
0: Well, the grain trailer I got had 14s on three and then a 15 on the other one.
1: Oh, no.
0: What a mess. Yeah, so I was changing to that. It might be easier to find somebody with
1: 3 15s.
0: 4 15s,
1: yeah, right, that's right.
0: Five lug pattern at 3.5 that'll work.
1: Okay. But, all right. Good luck on that, man.
0: Yeah, man, I appreciate it. Phone number is 540-336-0113. That is correct, Jimmy.
1: Gotcha, buddy. Appreciate you calling, man.
0: I appreciate it.
1: Yeah, man. Oh, bye-bye. He's got a situation there. He got a grain trailer. He's trying to get a rim for it. He's got one oddball rim on it. He wants to get it all like it ought to be. 14-inch five lug rim with in a 3.5-inch bolt pattern. Okay, can you help him out? You got one of those laying around somewhere? 540-336-0113. See, we find needles in haystacks sometimes, right? You got one, don't you? I bet you do. Okay. Give him a call, 540-336-0113, okay? All right. Let's see who that is. Good morning on Tradio.
2: Good morning.
1: Hey, buddy. How you doing?
2: All right.
1: Good. What you got?
2: Still have the 2003 Suzuki 400cc. This is a big scooter. You can ride it. Need a little work done to it. Needs a clutch.
1: Okay.
2: Somebody know what they're doing. I was told it can be fixed.
1: Okay.
2: So I would like to put that on.
1: Okay.
2: For sale.
1: Okay.
2: Asking $600 for it.
1: Okay.
2: That's pretty reasonable for what it is. I have the title and the key. You can ride it away.
1: Okay.
2: In South Hill area, anybody interested? Numbers 434-865-4747.
1: All right, buddy. Thank you for calling, man. You have yourself a great day, okay?
2: All right, you too.
1: Thank you, man. Bye-bye. Got a 2003 Suzuki 400cc scooter. Needs a clutch on, some clutch work done to it. Give him a call if you're interested in purchasing that scooter, 865-4747. He says it works all right right now. It slips a little bit, I guess. So give him a call, 865-4747. Let's take a little quick break. Go down and see my buddy Kevin and his great staff. There's Laurie and Jan and all the others, too. Go by there and see him at Rent Equip for all your equipment needs. He's got all kinds of things that you can rent from him. And so, because your toolbox is not big enough to hold those things. 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
1: 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All righty, folks. 447-7128. That's my number for Tradio on the radio. 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Because when the sun comes up, they begin to cut at Mike's Tree Service. Okay? All right. Did I say he's got firewood? Yeah. $70 a load. Sawmill too. 636-2055. Let's go to the phone. Good morning. You're on Tradio. You're on Tradio. Maybe you're not on Tradio. Well, whatever. Call me back. That was weird. Phone ringing at me. That I didn't call you. All right. 447-7128. That's my number for Tradio on the radio. Hey, look, coming up this, we're going to answer the phone, try them again. Good morning on Tradio.
6: Yes, that's a call. Thank you, Jimmy. How are you this morning?
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1: 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Thanks for calling in this morning. Have a great day, man. 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Bye-bye.
6: Bye-bye.
1: All right, I got an 8-foot slate top pool table for sale. 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I believe he's over in the Victoria area. Okay. All right, yep. Coming up this Saturday evening, over in Clarksville, it is the Lake Life Live Summer Concert Series. Don't want to miss. 10th season. How about that? They're celebrating 10 years with some great shows over there. Now, this coming Saturday, the 6th, it's the North Tower Band and Gary Louder and Smoking Hot. They ain't going to be smoking hot, all right, buddy. They're going to be rocking the stage over there with some beach music, man. Come on out and check them out. Yeah, it's going to be a good time over there at the Lake Life Live stage out on Fifth Avenue. Fifth Avenue? Virginia Avenue, sorry. I believe it's right there at Fifth Avenue, though, but Fifth Street. Anyway, yeah, downtown Clarksville, the gates open at 4, the band start at 5, they play till about 10 o'clock. It's going to be a fun time. It's just $5 to get in. It is a cash-only event, okay, so don't expect to bring any credit cards or debit cards and use them because they don't accept any of those, okay. They will have some food and beverages available from local vendors available for purchase, so no outside food or beverages are allowed. And no pets either, please. Okay, so pack up the car or the boat and come on up and have a good time at the Lake Life Live Summer Concert Series, this time with North Tower Band and Gary Louder and Smoking Hot. That is this Saturday. Gates open at 4. They'll have a good time. Good morning on Tradio.
7: Morning, Jimmy.
1: Hey, buddy, got to be quick.
7: Yes, sir. I've got a 12 by 24 building. It's roughly right around 5 years old. I'd like to sell. It has a garage door on one end, on the side facing a door and a small window.
1: Okay.
7: That I'd like to sell. And also, I'm still looking for anybody that has one or can send me the phone number of a junkyard that may have one. 2002 crew cab, 6.5 foot bed, short bed, truck. I need to get the rear drive shaft. I either buy the truck for parts or maybe they can hook me up with a scrap yard, a junkyard somewhere that has a lot of trucks.
1: Okay, gotcha.
7: All right, and phone number is 434-222-5495.
1: 54.
7: And the year model is 2002-2003, right in that area.
1: Okay, gotcha, man. Thanks, buddy. Appreciate your call, man.
7: Thank you, Jim.
1: Uh-huh. Bye-bye.
7: All right, thank you, brother.
1: All right, he has got a 12 by 24 building. It's about 5 years old. He wants to sell. Also looking for, he needs a drive shaft for his 2002 Chevy crew cab short bed pickup. If you can help him, you know, locate one, give him a call, 222-5495. That's 222-5495. Folks, I'm running out of time. I'm going over, actually. That just happens, man. I get to talking about fun things to do, like the Lake Life Live thing, and just get out of hand. All right, got to go, man. I'll see y'all tomorrow at 7 with the Most Music Morning Show and 905 Tradio on the radio. Don't forget, I put all these listings online at rewind1019.com. 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See you tomorrow. Have a great day. Bye-bye.

0: Critio can be heard right here Monday through Saturday, 9 a.m. to 10 a.m. on South Hills' home for the greatest hits of all time, Rewind 101.9.
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3: Fox News, I'm CJ Papa. President Trump insists talks continue with Iran, though that country says they're suspended. Meanwhile,
4: the president said on Truth Social, I had a conversation with Bibi Netanyahu today asking him not to go into a major raid of Beirut, Lebanon. He turned his troops around. Thank you, Bibi. I also had a conversation with representatives of the leaders of Hezbollah, and they agreed to stop shooting at Israel and its soldiers. Likewise, Israel agreed to stop shooting at them.
3: Fox's Trey Yang's primary day, Montana, New Mexico, South Dakota, California, New Jersey, and Iowa.
5: State Representative Josh Turek and State Senator Zach Walls are competing in the Democratic primary for the U.S. Senate seat being vacated by incumbent Republican Joni Ernst.
3: That's Fox's Alex Hogan. The winner takes on presumptive Republican nominee Congresswoman Ashley Hinson. 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

0: This is Nancy Martin with local news on Rewind 1019. On Friday, May 22nd, Mecklenburg County Emergency Services officially placed the order for the specialized equipment necessary to begin providing whole blood administration in the field. This marks a major advancement in pre-hospital emergency care for the community. Whole blood has been proven to improve outcomes in patients suffering from severe traumatic injuries and hemorrhagic shock by allowing life-saving blood replacement to begin sooner, when minutes matter most. Over the coming weeks, the teams will be focused on providing training and education, equipment setup, testing, and operational readiness. This is an important step forward as Mecklenburg County Emergency Services continues working to bring the highest level of care possible to the citizens and visitors of Mecklenburg County. We look forward to sharing more updates as they move closer to implementation. This is Nancy Martin reporting your local news on the Lakes Media Network.
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9: This is WRAL meteorologist Amy Wilmoth with the forecast for this afternoon. It's a pretty day out there today. Partly cloudy, low humidity, breezy at times, and cooler with highs in the upper 70s. Clear skies tonight, and get the jackets ready. Temperatures will fall into the upper 40s overnight tonight. It's a sunny day on Wednesday and a little bit warmer with highs in the low 80s. Listen here every hour for WRAL forecast, and when severe weather breaks out, we break in.
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3: News. I'm Chris Foster. There are primary elections in six states today.
4: Here in California, voters will decide who's going to replace termed out Governor Gavin Newsom and, of course, the next mayor in L.A., the current mayor, Democrat Karen Bass, fighting to keep her job.
3: Fox's Matt Finn, the top two candidates in California primaries, regardless of party, advance to the general election. The Justice Department says it'll stop work on a $1.8 billion anti-weaponization payout fund set up after President Trump settled a lawsuit with the IRS.
5: Last week, a federal judge in Virginia ruled the fund must be paused while she sorted through legal issues. The DOJ posting this fund was open to anybody who was so weaponized, targeted, persecuted, whether they were Democrat, Republican, conservative, independent, or otherwise. The department will abide by the court's ruling.
3: Fox's David Spunt. 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
6: This is WREL meteorologist Amy Wilmoth with the forecast for this afternoon. It's a pretty day out there today. Partly cloudy, low humidity, breezy at times, and cooler with highs in the upper 70s. Clear skies tonight, and get the jackets ready. Temperatures will fall into the upper 40s overnight tonight. It's a sunny day on Wednesday and a little bit warmer with highs in the low 80s. Listen here every hour for WREL forecasts, and when severe weather breaks out,

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3: Fox News, I'm CJ Pop with the Golden State primary underway. President Trump on Truth Social calling on Californians to vote for Republican Steve Hilton for governor, saying we will make California great again. The top two vote getters move on to the November election. Fox's Matt Finn has more on the LA mayor's race.
4: Some key issues, the open air drug use across town, homeless encampments, and the historic fires that happened under Karen Bass's watch.
3: Incumbent Democrat Karen Bass trying to retain her seat against fellow Democratic City Councilmember Nithya Raman, an outsider Republican and former reality TV star Spencer Pratt. And President Donald Trump turns to the Federal Housing Finance Director Bill Pulte to become the acting director of national intelligence, replacing Tulsi Gabbard, who stepped down last month after revealing her husband's cancer diagnosis. America is listening to Fox News.

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0: is Nancy Martin with local news on Rewind 101.9. The Southfield Town Council has officially adopted the town's fiscal year 2026-2027 budget, a forward-looking financial plan designed to strengthen infrastructure, support economic development, enhance public safety, and provide meaningful tax relief for residents. One of the most significant measures included in the fiscal year 2026-2027 budget is the elimination of the town's personal property tax on qualifying motor vehicles, commonly referred as the car tax. Town Council voted to eliminate personal property taxation on motor vehicles, automobiles, motorcycles, and trucks under 2 tons. The town's consolidated budget totals $46.2 million, including $23.8 million allocated for the general fund and $21.9 million for water and sewer operations. This is Nancy Martin reporting your local news on the Lakes Media Network.
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8: This is WREL meteorologist Amy Wilmoth with the forecast for this afternoon. It's a pretty day out there today. Partly cloudy, low humidity, breezy at times, and cooler with highs in the upper 70s. Clear skies tonight and get the jackets ready. Temperatures will fall into the upper 40s overnight tonight. It's a sunny day on Wednesday and a little bit warmer with highs in the low 80s. Listen here every hour for WREL forecast. And when severe weather breaks out, we break in.
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3: News. I'm Chris Foster. Six states hold primaries today. In California, Republican Steve Hilton's fighting to be one of the top two candidates in the governor's race that advanced to the general election.
4: We've got the chance to seriously change California, to get us off the track of this insane policy agenda we've had now for 16 years of the Democrats running everything.
3: Hilton on Fox Business. Israel and Hezbollah militants in Lebanon launched new strikes hours after President Trump announced an agreement to de-escalate attacks.
5: A father and his two children are said to be among the dead after an Israeli drone hit a car in Lebanon's south. President Donald Trump said he had spoken to both sides and they agreed that all shooting will stop.
3: Fox's Jonathan Savage. The president names federal housing finance official Bill Pulte as acting director of national intelligence as well. 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
2: This is WRAL meteorologist Amy Wilmoth with the forecast for this afternoon. It's a pretty day out there today. Partly cloudy, low humidity, breezy at times, and cooler with highs in the upper 70s. Clear skies tonight, and get the jackets ready. Temperatures will fall into the upper 40s overnight tonight. It's a sunny day on Wednesday and a little bit warmer with highs in the low 80s. Listen here every hour for WRAL forecast, and when severe weather breaks out, we break in.
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3: News. I'm Gianna Gelosi. It is primary day in six states today, and it comes as a federal judge in Boston is hearing arguments on new mail-in voting rules and whether states have to comply.
4: Several Democratic-led states and voting rights groups are challenging an executive order from President Trump requiring the federal government to compile a list of confirmed U.S. citizens eligible to vote in each state. The measure would also limit the Postal Service to deliver ballots to voters on each state's approved mail-in ballot list.
3: That's Fox's Jared Halpern at the White House. President Trump hoping to restart peace talks with Iran after another outbreak of violence in the Middle East.
5: Complicating things right now, obviously, the recent attacks in Kuwait, but also these back and forth strikes between Israel and Hezbollah and Lebanon. Now, at the moment, Iran has yet to respond to the latest proposal that was sent to Tehran by the U.S.
3: Fox's Jeff Paul. 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

0: This is Nancy Martin with local news on Rewind 101.9. On Friday, May 22nd, Mecklenburg County Emergency Services officially placed the order for the specialized equipment necessary to begin providing whole blood administration in the field. This marks a major advancement in pre-hospital emergency care for the community. Whole blood has been proven to improve outcomes in patients suffering from severe traumatic injuries and hemorrhagic shock by allowing life-saving blood replacement to begin sooner, when minutes matter most. Over the coming weeks, the teams will be focused on providing training and education, equipment setup, testing, and operational readiness. This is an important step forward as Mecklenburg County Emergency Services continues working to bring the highest level of care possible to the citizens and visitors of Mecklenburg County. We look forward to sharing more updates as they move closer to implementation. This is Nancy Martin reporting your local news on the Lakes Media Network.
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6: This is WREL meteorologist Amy Wilmoth with the forecast for this afternoon. It's a pretty day out there today. Partly cloudy, low humidity, breezy at times, and cooler with highs in the upper 70s. Clear skies tonight, and get the jackets ready. Temperatures will fall into the upper 40s overnight tonight. It's a sunny day on Wednesday and a little bit warmer with highs in the low 80s. Listen here every hour for WREL forecast, and when severe weather breaks out, we break in.
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3: Fox News, I'm Chris Foster. President Trump names federal housing finance official Bill Pulte acting director of national intelligence. He's pursued mortgage fraud cases against Trump opponents, top Senate Democrat Chuck Schumer.
4: A guy who can file such baseless, political, and outrageous charges against political office holders he doesn't like can't be entrusted to protect our national security.
3: President says William has deep experience managing the most sensitive matters in America, the safety and soundness of the markets. Secretary of State Marco Rubio tells the Senate Foreign Relations Committee an Iran peace deal could happen any time, with condition number one being reopen the Strait of Hormuz.
5: And reopening the straits means the following. Ships can sail through international waters the way they can do through other choke points around the world without being fired upon, without paying a toll.
3: State media in Iran says Iran stopped communicating with mediators. 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
5: This is WREL meteorologist Amy Wilmoth with the forecast for this afternoon. It's a pretty day out there today. Partly cloudy, low humidity, breezy at times, and cooler with highs in the upper 70s. Clear skies tonight and get the jackets ready. Temperatures will fall into the upper 40s overnight tonight. It's a sunny day on Wednesday and a little bit warmer with highs in the low 80s. Listen here every hour for WREL forecast, and when severe weather breaks out, we break in.
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3: I'm John Saucier. President Trump says the negotiations between the U.S. and Iran are still ongoing. Testifying before the Senate Foreign Relations Committee with Secretary of State Marco Rubio, he says reopening the Strait of Hormuz is not enough for Iran to get the sanctions relief.
4: Any sanctions relief is condition-based, which means it has to be in return for the reason why those sanctions were put in place in the first place, which is their nuclear program.
3: Iran claims his nuclear program is for peaceful purposes. The Trump administration ramping up the number of medications being offered on its discount drug site. Centers for Medicare and Medicaid Services Administrator Dr. Mehmet Oz announcing the administration adding 160 more drugs to this website.
5: It means that 4 out of 5 medications that are picked up by Americans going into that same drugstore that I mentioned earlier now have the opportunity to double check that the price they're getting in that drugstore, wherever they're buying it from, is the best price out there.
3: America's listening to Fox News.

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0: This is Nancy Martin with Local News on Rewind 101.9. The Southhill Town Council has officially adopted the town's fiscal year 2026-2027 budget, a forward-looking financial plan designed to strengthen infrastructure, support economic development, enhance public safety, and provide meaningful tax relief for residents. One of the most significant measures included in the fiscal year 2026-2027 budget is the elimination of the town's personal property tax on qualifying motor vehicles, commonly referred as the car tax. Town Council voted to eliminate personal property taxation on motor vehicles, automobiles, motorcycles, and trucks under 2 tons. The town's consolidated budget totals $46.2 million, including $23.8 million allocated for the general fund and $21.9 million for water and sewer operations. This is Nancy Martin reporting your local news on the Lakes Media Network.
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3: This is WRAL meteorologist Amy Wilmoth with the forecast for tonight. A little taste of fall tonight. Get the jackets ready. Clear skies expected with overnight lows in the upper 40s. So it's going to be a chilly start to your Wednesday. By Wednesday afternoon, we'll have plenty of sunshine. The humidity stays low. High temperatures are in the low 80s. It's sunny on Thursday with high temperatures in the upper 80s. Listen here every hour for WRAL forecasts. And when severe weather breaks out, we break in.
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3: Fox News, I'm Tom Graham. President Trump nominating Bill Pulte to be the next director of national intelligence. Fox's Jackie Heinrich.
4: He's the Federal Housing Finance Agency director. And the choice has drawn some attention, some questions from lawmakers on Capitol Hill, because they are wondering what his credentials are that would put him at the front of the line for that role.
3: Outgoing DNI director Tulsi Gabbard leaving the position at the end of the month. Primary voting underway in California, including Los Angeles, where a Republican candidate is attempting to ultimately unseat incumbent Democrat Mayor Karen Bass.
5: The L.A. mayor's race here in L.A. has exploded with interest as former reality TV star Spencer Pratt has gained popularity. He's also outraised Bass by millions of dollars.
3: Fox's Matt Finn. 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

0: is Nancy Martin with local news on Rewind 101.9. On Friday, May 22nd, Mecklenburg County Emergency Services officially placed the order for the specialized equipment necessary to begin providing whole blood administration in the field. This marks a major advancement in pre-hospital emergency care for the community. Whole blood has been proven to improve outcomes in patients suffering from severe traumatic injuries and hemorrhagic shock by allowing life-saving blood replacement to begin sooner, when minutes matter most. Over the coming weeks, the teams will be focused on providing training and education, equipment setup, testing, and operational readiness. This is an important step forward as Mecklenburg County Emergency Services continues working to bring the highest level of care possible to the citizens and visitors of Mecklenburg County. We look forward to sharing more updates as they move closer to implementation. This is Nancy Martin reporting your local news on the Lakes Media Network.
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7: This is WRAL meteorologist Amy Wilmoth with the forecast for tonight. A little taste of fall tonight. Get the jackets ready. Clear skies expected with overnight lows in the upper 40s. So it's going to be a chilly start to your Wednesday. By Wednesday afternoon, we'll have plenty of sunshine. The humidity stays low. High temperatures are in the low 80s. It's sunny on Thursday with high temperatures in the upper 80s. Listen here every hour for WRAL forecasts. And when severe weather breaks out, we break in.
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3: Fox News, I'm John Saucier. The peace talks between the United States and Iran appear to be up in the air, although Secretary of State Marco Rubio claims the U.S. and Iran are still talking.
4: They have agreed to negotiate aspects of their nuclear program that just a month ago, or just a year ago, they were refusing to even mention, much less enter into discussions about.
3: Iran reportedly claimed it was pausing talks until Israel stopped attacking Hezbollah targets in Lebanon. A court in Kenya pausing construction of a quarantine facility where the Trump administration said it's sending Americans exposed to Ebola. Centers for Medicare and Medicaid Service Administrator Dr. Mehmet Oz says he's not worried about the fate of that facility.
5: We are confident, and the State Department's working on this diligently, that they're going to be able to work out something with Kenya. There has already been a fair amount of communication around this issue.
3: Protesters in Kenya say they don't want their country to become a dumping ground for Ebola patients. 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

0: This is Nancy Martin with local news on Rewind 101.9. The Southhill Town Council has officially adopted the town's fiscal year 2026-2027 budget, a forward-looking financial plan designed to strengthen infrastructure, support economic development, enhance public safety, and provide meaningful tax relief for residents. One of the most significant measures included in the fiscal year 2026-2027 budget is the elimination of the town's personal property tax on qualifying motor vehicles, commonly referred as the car tax. Town Council voted to eliminate personal property taxation on motor vehicles, automobiles, motorcycles, and trucks under 2 tons. The town's consolidated budget totals $46.2 million, including $23.8 million allocated for the general fund and $21.9 million for water and sewer operations. This is Nancy Martin reporting your local news on the Lakes Media Network.
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3: This is WRAL meteorologist Amy Wilmoth with the forecast for tonight. A little taste of fall tonight. Get the jackets ready. Clear skies expected with overnight lows in the upper 40s. So it's going to be a chilly start to your Wednesday. By Wednesday afternoon, we'll have plenty of sunshine. The humidity stays low. High temperatures are in the low 80s. It's sunny on Thursday with high temperatures in the upper 80s. Listen here every hour for WRAL forecasts. And when

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3: Fox News, I'm Tom Graham. Primary voting underway in six states today, including California. Fox's Matt Finn is in Los Angeles.
4: Here in California, voters will decide who's going to replace termed out Governor Gavin Newsom and, of course, the next mayor in L.A. The current mayor, Democrat Karen Bass, fighting to keep her job.
3: She's facing challenges from L.A. City Council member Nathia Raman and reality TV star Spencer Pratt. Primaries also underway in Iowa, Montana, New Jersey, South Dakota, and New Mexico. President Trump accepting an invitation to a rescheduled White House Correspondents Association dinner.
5: A rescheduled WHCA dinner is set for July 24th, nearly 3 months after the annual event was abruptly ended by a shooting at a Secret Service checkpoint inside the Washington Hilton Hotel.
3: Fox's Jared Halpern. 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
3: Fox News, I'm John Saucier. Homeland Security Secretary Mark Wayne Mullen testifying before the Senate Appropriations Subcommittee on Homeland Security. Ranking Member Chris Murphy says the Secretary Mullen is breaking the law.
4: At your confirmation hearing, you did promise that you would get DHS out of the headlines. We took you at your word. But nothing has really gotten better.
3: Secretary Mullen?
5: We're enforcing the laws that Congress did pass. That's reckless. When you start saying it's unconstitutional, what's unconstitutional that we're doing? We swore to uphold the Constitution just like you swore to uphold the Constitution.
3: Well, Acting U.S. Attorney General Todd Blanche testifying before House Appropriations Committee says the administration is no longer moving forward with the $1.8 billion anti-weaponization fund.
6: The reasons for the fund, I think, remain as important as they were before, but we are not moving forward with the fund.
3: The Justice Department still needs to file the paperwork. America's listening to Fox News.